0: Vintage.
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0: 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Even if I go off deep. Yeah, I'm still on deep. Flip that.
1: Step back.
0: When I come around, I ain't get back.

0: Raphael and Tony B, She Can Love You, gorgeous discovery track in Jet Set FM.
1: Jet Set.
0: Tech House is next, of all tech and dancing, Step to the Floor.

Generator, step into the floor. Midnight navigator, the motivator, generator, elevator.